I do. For You Blue, finishing things up in that set. If I Needed Someone before that, any time at all, where the Beatle break got underway. Stu Coogan with you on 90.5 tonight. We're going to jump right back into the music with a new one from Brother Wallace called Gone with the Wind.

0: And a little trip to the Tunnel of Love with the boss here on 90.5 The Night this evening. And if you hadn't heard, his hometown of Freehold was supposed to host a big show on Friday night featuring Little Steven and the Disciples of Soul and many other great artists. But the heat that is expected on Friday force them to move things to the 17th of July now. All right. Before that, Humbird's new one, Daughter of Empire. You got Dr. Feelgood from Aretha Franklin and Gone with the Wind. Brother Wallace starting things off in that last lineup. Loka Connie's coming up, but first...
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0: Got some Samantha Fish, Nick Waterhouse coming up later on this hour. Rick Barry also scheduled, but right now it's Big Thief and Not.

0: Oh, yeah. Loka Kani was also on that bill that was postponed for the big Freehold Barkstage show that was coming up on Friday. But Loka Kani will be moved over to the Vogel in Red Bank, if you want to still catch him. Oh, yeah, is the new one from Loka Kani. The Cure in there with the Hanging Garden. Picking Dragon's Pockets from Modest Mouse before that. Not is what Big Thief did. And we'll be back right after this with the Black Keys.
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0: We're going to get American on you to head out of this hour, but right now it's time for Who's Been Fooling You from the Black Keys on 90.5 The Night.

That's right, Baba Louie. Don't you forget it. Nick Waterhouse, after Samantha Fish gave us some chills and fevers. Who's Been Fooling You? Black Keys off the Peaches CD. Rick Barry, Stupid American Song. Rick, of course, bandmates with the great John Stewart these days in Church and State. Next hour, we got your new blues. We got Dire Straits coming up. U2 tune, Noah Kahan, and more. It's Brookdale Public Radio.

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1: Got another great hour of music to share with you here on Brookdale Public Radio. Thank you for lending me your ears on this Tuesday evening. We got some U2 coming your way. Teskey Brothers cut. We also will get you the new Black Crowes and some Endearments, too. They'll be part of our Songwriters on the Beach series. That's coming up a little bit later. But we start you with new blues on Tuesday, and we're going to start this set with Peter Karp's Fate is a Train on 90.5 The Night.

0: Man, I'm loving that new album that Joe Bonamassa put together, paying homage to the late Rory Gallagher. It was recorded actually in Cork, where Rory is from, and we featured that in the Box Blues Sunday night. But some great cuts on there. That one we gave you tonight, called I Fall Apart. Some crazy crying coming from Tedeschi Trucks Band's Future Soul. And Peter Karp had Fate Is a Train. And that is for sure. And I'm hoping it doesn't run me down. Bad Company coming up. We got some Pete Yorn as well. Stick around. It's 90.5 The Night.
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2: On July 4th from 10 to 4 at East Jersey Old Town Village in Piscataway, it's a revolutionary celebration, Independence Day on the Rarity. 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
0: So Thursday night, I believe this is still on despite the heat. Eddie Testa Band is going to be celebrating the 4th of July downtown in Freehold at 7:30. So we'll keep our fingers crossed that you can get your red, white, and blue on down there with the great Eddie Testa. Also, you got a chance to catch tramps like us. 4th of July celebration is happening Saturday night over at the Wonder Bar. And right here, we got some endearments. It's called Summer Sun.

0: The great Paul Rodgers and Bad Company, going back to the first album for Can't Get Enough. The Black Crowes, It's Like That. Twisting by the Pool, there's going to be a lot of that going on in the next few days, that's for sure. Dire Straits with that great old cut. And Summer Sun started things off. Endearments is one of the bands that'll be part of our Songwriters on the Beach series. They'll be July 30th down in Bradley Beach at the Newark Avenue Beach. Okay, let's take a quick break here and come back with Sylvanesso.
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0: All right, we're going to get Teskey with you in this set. We also have You Two coming your way, but we'll start it with Sylvanesso's new tune. This one's called Hot Slob.

0: was your Teskey Brothers.
1: Oceans of Emotions. After All the Beauty, the latest from Pete Yorn. You Too, Hold Me, Thrill Me, Kiss Me, Kill Me. Yeah, I guess that's the way that it goes sometimes, especially on the murder channels that I watch. Hot Slob from Sylvan Esso, great new cut. Noah Kahan's Doors will open things up for us into the 10 o'clock and final hour we'll share tonight, which will also have some music from The Clash, Mirror Mirror's new one, The Bleachers, and we'll try to get you some Tom Petty, too.

How about that one from the record company, Baby, I'm Broken, after Weezer's tune that they did with Wednesday, We Might As Well Be Strangers. Let's see, I got some music coming from Iggy Pop later this hour, and the Kinks as well, maybe some Patti Smith too. Well, right now it's time for Rat in Me Kitchen, UB40.

0: The age-old question coming from The Clash tonight. Should I stay or should I go? Horation and Maoli together with Roots and Rat in Me Kitchen. That's UB40 to start off things in that lineup. Congratulations to Paraguay, by the way. Beat the Germans in the World Cup. And we'll keep our fingers crossed that USA can keep it together and advance later this week. Right now, it's time for you to know this.
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0: Well, they say never take candy from a stranger, but we're kind of, we know one another. So I'll give you a Twizzler from Cigarettes After Sex to start this set.

0: Yes, a reset. That's what I could use. Mirror, mirror with a reset sequence. That's new on the night. Birdhouse in Your Soul. Little music from They Might Be Giants for you this evening. Iggy Pop and Kate Pearson of the B-52s getting together for that candy. And the candy we started off the set, that's Twizzler, the new one from Cigarettes After Sex. I got to take a quick break there, and I'll be right back with Beck and some new music from the Bleachers.
1: 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Starting at 11 o'clock, right after E-Town, it's 13 hours of songs that bring us together, songs that push us forward, and songs that still move us today. 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
0: Wow, All-American Weekend. I'm looking for

Yes, there you have it. Some place where I always wind up back at. Square One with Tom Petty. Ride Lonesome, that's Beck's new tune. Went to the Kinks' Ape Man before that. I'm not joking, the Bleachers. Well, Jeff's up next, and I'm not joking. He's got some great new tunes coming your way from 11 to Megan at midnight. I hope you'll stick around for everything and join me again tomorrow at 7 p.m. for your Wednesday Dose of Dead. We're going to fly out of here with Patti Smith and When Doves Cry from her covers album. I don't even know how long ago that was now. It just seems like yesterday. But here is Patti Smith. Have a great tomorrow.

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1: Good evening. It's about 11 o'clock on a Tuesday night with me, Jeff Raspy. That means it is time for Fresh Tracks. Nothing but new music for the next hour or so. And we will start off with something that at least I've been waiting for a long time. And it's finally here. It's brand new music from Nicole Atkins. The album coming later this year is called Drama. This is the first single, When the Night Falls. Brand new Nicole Atkins here on Fresh Tracks, 90.5 The Night.

That's a local artist that goes by the name Christiania from Wanamassa, I believe. Delicate Flower of Power is the name of that new single from her. And the brand new one from Nicole Atkins right before that, When the Night Falls. It is the first single from her upcoming album, Drama. And I'm going to presume that on July 16th at Songwriters on the Beach, on the beach in Bradley Beach, when Nicole Atkins will be the headliner there, and Corey Blair, local favorite Corey Blair, will be the support, that Nicole's going to play not only When the Night Falls, but perhaps, probably, a number of other songs from this upcoming album that nobody's heard yet. How cool would that be? Got some new music up next from a guy named Sean Solomon, who a lot of you, I think, got to see last week, I guess it was, when he was opening for the Breeders at the Count Basie in Red Bank. And it, strange thing happened. I was sitting at home because I wasn't at the show. And I'm guessing it was as soon as his support set ended, two different people, independent of each other, one who was working the show at the Count Basie and one as a friend of mine in the audience, they simultaneously texted me and said, you got to check out this guy, Sean Solomon. He just opened for the Breeders. He was great. So I did. And he's got a new album called The World Is Not Good Enough. This is Finish Line from Sean Solomon on 90.5 The Night. Fresh Tracks.

That's new music from Tom Odell featuring the Lumineers on that one. Old Lovers is the name of this new single from Tom Odell. Sean Solomon right before that from his new album, The World Is Not Good Enough. We heard Finish Line here on Fresh Tracks. Got some new music from local favorites Emerson Wolfe and the Wishbones up next. Their album, The World Is Your Oyster, came out earlier this year. This is I Used to Be the Sun. New music from Emerson Wolfe and the Wishbones here on Fresh Tracks, 90.5 The Night.

0: been a long time since we heard from Jamestown Revival. I believe they've been making theater music, music for theater productions for the last few years. But they have a brand new single, and we just heard it, Juniper and Gin, from Jamestown Revival. Right before that, some great new local music, Emerson Wolfe and the Wishbones, from their new album, The World Is Your Oyster. We heard I Used to Be the Sun.
1: 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However, due to religious or national holidays, or because of schedule demands, some of the meetings do not follow that pattern. These public meetings start at 5:30 p.m. and are open to all. Matters related to personnel, contract negotiations, litigation, and real estate will be closed to the public. Please note that retreats and special meetings will be scheduled as needed. Times and locations for these meetings will be announced once they are finalized. For more information, including a schedule of meetings, including dates, times, and locations, can be found at brookdalecc.edu.
0: Got some interesting new local music up next. It's a project called The Sly Project. And I'm not sure if there's going to be more than just this single. But it's, as the name would imply, a tribute to Sly Stone, or Sly and the Family Stone. And it happens to feature members of a bunch of local bands, including the Mercury Brothers, Parlor Mob, Predator Dub Assassins, and others that I just didn't have room to write down. This is a brand new version of Hot Fun in the Summertime from the Sly Project here on Fresh Tracks, Brookdale Public Radio, 90.5 The Night.

That's a new one from Corey Blair from her EP Midheaven, a song called Tide and the Moon. And like I said earlier this hour, she will be with Nicole Atkins at Songwriters on the Beach Thursday, July 16th, our second show. Fingers crossed, Mother Nature plays along with us. Cross everything. Cross fingers, toes, hairs, eyes, if you can do it. We got to get through one summer without rainouts. It's going to kill me. Corey Blair, Tide and the Moon. Hot Fun in the Summertime, the old Sly and the Family Stone classic that the Sly Project has put together for us. Sly Project being members of the Mercury Brothers, Parlor Mob, Predator Dub Assassins, and others. Like I said, I'm not sure if there's going to be more than just this this new single, Hot Fun in the Summertime, from the Sly Project. Jeff Raspy here with you on this week's Fresh Tracks. I've got some new music from the band Personal Trainer up next. They're back with a new album, or will be back with a new album, whose name I can't say on the radio. We'll just leave it at Human Holes, and you figure it out. Punch Drunk Love, new music from Personal Trainer, here on Fresh Tracks, 90.5, the Night Brookdale Public Radio.

0: straight out of Long Island. Band called Sunbuzz from their new EP, Songs from the North Shore. A song called Anna Lee from Sunbuzz, who I think next week might be coming to join me on the air during my normal afternoon airtime. Cliff Hillis in that set too, right before Sunbuzz. We heard something called The Square Root from his new EP, The Square Root EP, and Personal Trainer with some brand new music, Punch Drunk Love, starting off that set.
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0: New music here from Megasound. That's the name they're going with. Megasound, self-titled new album. It's a couple of folks from Bad Bad Hats and somebody else from Party Nails. This one's called Supersize, new from Megasound on Fresh Tracks, Birkdale Public Radio.

That's new music, first new music in a long time, I think, from the band Us Three. Snap, Crackle, and Bop is going to be the name of the new album. That one's called Cool Cat. From Us Three, Feral Family, right before that, Endless Night, from their new EP, So Far Behind, and Mega Sound, starting it off, Supersize, from their self-titled new album. Jeff Raspy with you. That should just about do it for this week's Fresh Tracks. Actually, I've got a couple things left to play for you, including this new one from a band out of Nashville called Sour Ops, which, until I looked into who Sour Ops was, I didn't realize frontman, primary member of Sour Ops is actually an old friend of mine from 90s Lower East Side, New York City, who, as far as I can tell, hasn't been making music for the better part of the last 20 or 25 years. But he's got a new band called Sour Ops, new album, Bikers Make Better Lovers. And we'll wrap up this week's Fresh Tracks with the new single, She's So Strange, new from Sour Ops. Wrapping up this week's Fresh Tracks on Brookdale Public Radio 90.5, The Night.

That is new music from Jack White, Frozen Charlotte, the album. Dollar Bill's what we heard. He's touring around the area in the next week or so. He'll be playing out on Long Island and then in New Haven, Connecticut. But closest to us will be on the 12th of July at the Brooklyn Paramount. Before that, we heard The Church with Tantalized and Late Night Thoughts. Brought us Days Like This. Good morning. It's the 1st of July. It is going to be a hot one. We have a heat advisory in effect until Saturday morning. So once the sun comes up, take those usual precautions of staying hydrated, staying indoors if you can, and look in on your neighbors and make sure your pets are okay. All right, I'm Carrie Nolan with you on the overnight, in for Meg this morning, and we've got lots of great music for you, including this one, new music from Howdy.

0: This 4th of July, hear the sound of America on 90.5 The Night's All-American Holiday. Starting at 11 o'clock, right after E-Town, it's 13 hours of songs that bring us together, songs that push us forward, and songs that still move us today. All-American artists, all about America, celebrating 250 years through music that tells its story. 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

at 90.5 The Night, going back to the album The Slow Rush for Tame Impala and Breathe Deeper. We heard Goose before that from their new one, Big Modern. That was Torero. Seeing Stars came from Turnstile. And we started things off with Howdy from their brand new record, Big World. That was called Try, Try, Try. Well, this one is from Brian Kay and the Parkway. They're originally from Freehold. It's a little something called Lifeboat.

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More new music for you at 90.5 The Night from the Mod Beats. That's their latest single called Mr. Herb. Sour Girl came from the Stone Temple Pilots, their 1999 album number 4. Josh Ritter from Bringing in the Darlings, and Love is Making Its Way Back Home. Casey Musgraves, I Believe in Ghosts, Nostalgia's Live from Sam Fender, and Brian Kay in the Parkway from the Kill It Again EP and Lifeboat. This is Kurt Vile.

We went back to 2014 for the album Inner Grooves. That's the Gripweeds at 90.5 The Night. And Rainy Day 1 and 2. Pearl Jam before that with Last Kiss, cover of Wayne Cochran's classic. And Heartstop came from The Revivalist. And we are into the 1 o'clock hour on this July 1st. It's a Wednesday morning. I'm Carrie Nolan with you in the overnight. Meg's on vacation. She'll be back next week, I believe. We've got a lot of great music for you this hour, including Radiohead, Colony House, The Mountain Goats, Slow Dive, and this one. It's brand new from the Rolling Stones.

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love the title of this song. Charlie Sheen reaches out to the feds. That's the Mountain Goats at 90.5 The Night. New music from them. Slow Dive before that with A Life. Lovesick came from Wishy. The Dolly Rots, love that band. Get on this ride. And new music from the Rolling Stones. The album Foreign Tongues drops next week. And we heard In the Stars. This is the 1975.

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Just a gentle little pop song for your overnight radio hit from the Bends. That was My Iron Lung. We heard Back of a Truck from Rostam, Colony House, their latest one from the album 77 Part 2, and Life Goes On. The 1975 started that set with Somebody Else. This is new music from Devin Thompson. She's awfully good.

That is Jackie Green going back to 2008 for Giving Up the Ghost. We heard Like a Ball and Chain. Rancid before that with Hooligans and Graham Coxon, he of Blur from his new album Castle Park. And that was Billy Says. It is a little bit after 2 o'clock in the morning. I'm Carrie Nolan with you until 6. Meg is on vacation. She'll be back next week. I'm just keeping her chair warm in the meantime. This hour, great music from the Black Keys, from Turnover, from Happy Landing, from Snow Patrol, and this one from Sad Park,

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there from The Strokes, the album Reality Awaits, that was Going Shopping at 90.5 The Night. Julian Cope before that from My Nation Underground and 5 O'Clock World. Yes, that was a cover of the Vogue's classic song. And you know Julian Cope. He used to be in The Teardrop Explodes. Black Keys with Who's Been Fooling You, Weird Nightmare with Pay No Mind. And we started that set with Sad Park, a single they put out a couple of years ago called Good Luck. This is new music from Turnover. It's called Nightjar.

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We went back to 1990 for that one. Mother Love Bone at 90.5 The Night from Apple. And this is Shangri-La. Punching the Flowers, that was new music from Death Cab for Cutie, their album I Built You a Tower is out. We heard Snow Patrol with The Weight of Love, The River from Happy Landing, and Turnover. More new music for you here at 90.5 The Night and Nightjar. Carrie Nolan with you until 6 o'clock, and this guy... This guy's making me crazy this year. His name is M.T. Jones. His album is terrific. He'll be at the Wonder Bar on July 18th. And this is Why I Cry.

Did that wake you up? I'm not even sorry. In Sound to All was the album Ista, the name of the band. Brand new music from them. Megawatt is what we heard. Went back to 1982's Combat Rock for the Clash with Rock the Casbah. And new music from the Black Crowes from their latest, A Pound of Feathers. And it's like that. And boy, is the evening, or the night, or the morning, depending on your perspective, it's just slipping away from us. And we're into the 3 o'clock hour. I'm Carrie Nolan, in for Meg, in here with you until 6 o'clock, when Michelle will be in to take you through the morning. This hour, let's see, we're going to hear Foo Fighters, Broken Social Scene, Blitz and Trapper, and Bridget Calls Me Baby.

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Terrific new record. Actually, it's not that new. It's been out for a little bit. Lemon Twigs, Look for Your Mind. And that was the title track. The Lady Don't Mind came from Talking Heads, their album Little Creatures. We heard Kevin Morby in there with 100,000. Easy Come, Easy Go came from The Decemberists. And new music from Bridget Calls Me Baby. Irreversible is the name of the album. I Can Take the Sun Out of the Sky. And this is Marvin Gaye.

0: 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However, due to religious or national holidays, or because of schedule demands, some of the meetings do not follow that pattern. 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

That is Manchester Orchestra at 90.5 The Night, going back to 2021's The Million Masks of God. And something we can, most of us anyway, can relate to, Bedhead. Window came from the Foo Fighters' latest Your Favorite Toy, Blitz and Trapper, in there with War is Placebo. And Marvin Gaye with That's the Way Love Is. This is The Broken

New music there from Soja at 90.5 The Night, Without Surrender, the name of the album. We heard Highway from the soundtrack to the movie Echo in the Canyon. That was Jacob Dylan's take on the Laurel Canyon scene back in the late 60s. A little song he did along with Stephen Stills and Eric Clapton called Questions. And we heard The Jam from 1983's Snap with Going Underground. Good morning. 4 o'clock in the morning. We are sailing through this early, early morning here on the Jersey Shore. I'm Carrie Nolan with you until six. Coming up this hour, we've got the Violent Femmes. We have Young the Giant. We have Pete Yorn. And we have Jesse Malin. This is his latest, called Hollywood Forever.

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New music there from Interpol at 90.5 The Night. From This Mirror Weighs a Ton. And See Out Loud. The Violent Femmes added up. TV 10 came from the Wild Hearts. And the latest one from Jesse Malin. So great to hear him on the radio. Hollywood Forever, the name of that track. And it's always nice to hear this band on the radio as well. This is Young the Giant from their latest Victory Garden. 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

0: This 4th of July, hear the sound of America on 90.5 The Night's All-American Holiday. Starting at 11 o'clock, right after E-Town, it's 13 hours of songs that bring us together, songs that push us forward, and songs that still move us today. All-American artists, all about America, celebrating 250 years through music that tells its story. 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

That is the Black Rebel Motorcycle Club and their great take on the Pogues' Dirty Old Town. I saw a movie that they were featured in recently. It's called Nine Songs. It is basically, it's about a couple who meet at a Black Rebel Motorcycle Club gig and how their relationship develops over the course of nine other shows with nine other bands. And there's some lovely scenes in it. There are some scenes that make you sit up and go, I'm sorry, what? But it's an interesting movie. It's only a little over an hour long. I would caution you that it is not a movie that anybody under the age of 18 should be watching. And that's all I'm going to say about that. We heard Pete Yorn and our song of the week this week, All the Beauty. White Lies gave us In the Middle, Kiwi Jr. Blowing Up, and Young the Giant from Victory Garden and Evergreen. And this is Low Cut Connie.

Asbury Park's own Surfing for Daisy here at 90.5 The Night, going back to 2024, so long ago, for the EP called The Porch, that was Acrobat. And Joe Jackson, speaking of going back in time, from 1979's Look Sharp, and that was the Sunday Papers. And we are into the 5 o'clock hour. The sun is perilously close to being up on this Wednesday morning. It's July 1st. I'm Carrie Nolan with you until 6 o'clock. We're going to hear the new pornographers this hour, Cigarettes After Sex, Eddie Floyd, Goose, and this one from the Claypool Lennon Delirium.

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the latest one from the new pornographers at 90.5 The Night, something we're all familiar with. Pure sticker shock. Buffalo Traffic Jam before that with Pictures of You. Man on the Moon came from R.E.M.'s brilliant album, Automatic for the People. And the Claypool Lennon Delirium with Melody of Entropy. 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

At 90.5 The Night, we went back to 1996 and an album called Calling Up Spirits for Dick Dale and Third Stone from the Sun. The Allergies before that, new music from that band, All the Time is the EP title, and we heard the title track. Feels Like We Only Go Backwards, that came from Tame Impala and Goose, their latest one from Big Modern and Good to Be. And that about does it for me. Michelle's in next. She'll be with you all morning long. I want to thank you for hanging out as long as you did or for waking up with me this morning. I'm Carrie Nolan. I'll be back on the overnight again tonight. And have yourself a great day. Take care. It's going to be really, really hot. So stay hydrated. Take care of your pets. Look in on a neighbor. And we'll see you on the other side. I'm going to leave you with cigarettes after sex.

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0: Happy Wednesday, everybody, and happy July. It's the first of the month, and I've got coming up this hour music from Beck, Caroline Rose, and more. I've also got local news, local traffic, local weather, and I've got a question for you on Facebook. Let's keep it going right now with Noah Kahan on 90.5 The Night.

That's Jimmy Cliff. You could get it if you really want. We also heard from The Stones, Hand of Fate, and Noah Kahan starting us off with Porch Light. It's Brookdale Public Radio. It's 90.5 The Night. Your commute is looking really good. No issues, incidents, or accidents on our major roads. Really nothing happening locally. Just smooth sailing right now. A good early morning commute for you. This has been brought to you by Positive Coaching Alliance. At Facebook, yeah, we've got the first day of some very hot days. And that made me think of the question, what's a great song about heat? You could tell me over at facebook.com/Brookdale Public Radio. Kathy's going with Heat Wave. Very fitting. From Martha and the Vandellas. How about you? Tell me over at Facebook. 73 degrees right now on the Lincroft campus of Brookdale Community College. Up next, All Them Witches.

0: From Caroline Rose, that is Yip Yip Yow. We also heard from Beck, Thinking About You and All Them Witches, kicking off the set with the welterweight. It's Brookdale Public Radio 90.5 The Night. In local news, Governor Sherrill has released an updated online budget report ahead of the legislature's final vote on the state's 2027 spending plan. Stephanie Wharton has more.
1: The revised budget report card outlines the proposed $60.7 billion budget, compares the governor's original proposal with changes made by legislative committees, and provides links to the full budget bill. Sherrill says the online tool is designed to give residents a clearer picture of how tax dollars are being spent and to increase transparency in state government. The legislature is expected to take its final vote after the constitutionally required waiting period. For Brookdale Public Radio News, I'm Stephanie Wharton.
0: And as another stretch of hot weather settles over New Jersey, the Ocean County Health Department is reminding residents that extreme heat can turn dangerous quickly. Officials say the best defense is simple. Drink plenty of water, avoid strenuous activity during the hottest part of the day, and seek out air-conditioned spaces when possible. They are also urging people to check on older neighbors and anyone without reliable cooling, and to never leave children or pets in parked cars. Health officials say taking a few simple precautions can help prevent serious heat-related illness this summer. I'm coming right back. It's Brookdale Public Radio.
2: 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And on August 7th, J.J. Gray and Mofro will be in concert. 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
0: Today brings us some isolated showers and thunderstorms later this afternoon. Sunny, 95 degrees, heat index values as high as 104. We go into that extreme heat warning at noon today, and that goes until 8 p.m. on the 4th of July. So we've got a string of some hot weather. Isolated showers and thunderstorms tonight, partly cloudy, 76 degrees is our low. Sunny and hot tomorrow, a high near 101, heat index values as high as 108. And we've got on Friday a slight chance of showers and thunderstorms in the afternoon, sunny and hot, 103. 73 degrees right now on the Lincroft campus of Brookdale Community College. Widow's Peak is up next.

0: His latest album is called Frozen Charlotte. That is Jack White with Dollar Bill. Stalker Mommy in there and Circle the Drain. We had Young Gun Silver Fox with Stealing Time and Widow's Peak, starting us off with Soft Cover. It's Brookdale Public Radio. It's 90.5 The Night. We've got no problems on the Parkway, Turnpike 195 or 18, all flowing freely and looking good on our local roads as well. This report has been brought to you by Positive Coaching Alliance. It's going to be a hot few days, so I wanted to ask a song. A great song about heat. And you could tell me one over at Facebook. We're hearing songs with heat in the title or fire or just some lyrics. For instance, Jody said you took the words right out of my mouth from Meatloaf. It was a hot summer night. We're going to have a couple of those. That's great. How about you? Can you drop an answer over at facebook.com/Brookdale Public Radio?
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0: We've got isolated showers and thunderstorms this afternoon. Sunny with a high near 95 degrees. Heat index values as high as 104. 73 right now on the Lincroft campus of Brookdale Community College. Let's get out of the hour with Casey Musgraves.

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1: From Johnny Cash, that's Ring of Fire, and that's Bambi's answer to my question over at Facebook. 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
1: Happy Wednesday, everybody, and happy July. Coming up this hour, I have music headed your way from Aaron Fraser, Tom Petty, and more. I've also got local news, local traffic, local weather, and I've got a question for you on Facebook. And this hour, I've got a live link for you if you're interested in seeing splintered sunlight at the Stone Pony on July 4th. 90.5thenight.org/win. That link is live this hour. Let's keep it going right now with Father John Misty on 90.5 The Night.

That's Keen, Somewhere Only We Know. We had Counting Crows in there with Einstein on the Beach. And Father John Misty starting us off with a payoff. It's Brookdale Public Radio. It's 90.5 The Night. You're still doing well on the Parkway, Turnpike 195 and 18. And locally, still no issues, incidents, or accidents, which is a very, very, very good thing. This has been brought to you by Mothers Against Drunk Driving at mad.org. Over at Facebook, we're going to have a string of some pretty hot days. So what's a great song about heat? And Nancy's going with The Cure's Hot, Hot, Hot. We also heard from Jimmy, going with Jimmy Rogers' The Long Hot Summer. And Larry, checking in with Some Like It Hot from the Power Station. How about you? Tell me at facebook.com/Brookdale Public Radio. We've got 74 degrees right now on the Lincroft campus of Brookdale Community College. On 90.5 The Night, we've got Iration and Malley.

0: Tom Petty with a track off of Full Moon Fever, Love's a Long Road. Aaron Fraser in there with It's a Shame. And Irish and Mowley giving us Roots. It's Brookdale Public Radio 90.5 The Night. In local news, Governor Sherrill has released an updated online budget report ahead of the legislature's final vote on the state's 2027 spending plan. Stephanie Wharton has more.
1: The revised budget report card outlines the proposed $60.7 billion budget, compares the governor's original proposal with changes made by legislative committees, and provides links to the full budget bill. Sherrill says the online tool is designed to give residents a clearer picture of how tax dollars are being spent and to increase transparency in state government. The legislature is expected to take its final vote after the constitutionally required waiting period. For Brookdale Public Radio News, I'm Stephanie Wharton.
0: And as another stretch of hot weather settles over New Jersey, the Ocean County Health Department is reminding residents that extreme heat can turn dangerous quickly. Officials say the best defense is simple. Drink plenty of water, avoid strenuous activity during the hottest part of the day, and seek out air-conditioned spaces when possible. They are also urging people to check on older neighbors and anyone without reliable cooling, and to never leave children or pets in parked cars. Health officials say taking a few simple precautions can help prevent serious heat-related illness this summer. I'm coming right back. It's Brookdale Public Radio.
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0: Well, we've got an extreme heat warning going into effect at noon today and going until 8 p.m. on July 4th. Isolated showers and thunderstorms after 3 today. Sunshine, 95 degrees with a heat index value as high as 104. Isolated showers and thunderstorms tonight. Partly cloudy, 76 degrees is our low. Sunny and hot tomorrow, a high near 101. Heat index value as high as 108. And a slight chance for some showers and thunderstorms in the afternoon on Friday. Sunny and hot with a high near 103. Right now in Middletown, 74 degrees on the Lincroft campus of Brookdale Community College. Up next, Will Daly featuring Elisa Amador.

0: Social Distortion, That's the Way Things Were. That might be my favorite track off of their latest album, Born to Kill. We also heard Stone Senate in there with Lazy River. Will Daly featuring Elisa Amador starting us off with Sometimes the Night. It's Brookdale Public Radio. It's 90.5 The Night. We've got no problems on the Parkway, Turnpike 195 or 18. All doing well, all flowing freely. And locally, no issues, incidents, or accidents. This report has been brought to you by Mothers Against Drunk Driving at mad.org. Over at Facebook, yeah, we have a string of hot days on the way. In fact, later today, around noon, we go into that extreme heat warning, and that goes until 8 o'clock. 4th of July, 8 o'clock at night, 4th of July. So definitely a hot string of days. So my question over at Facebook was, what's a great song about heat? We heard from Bob, Hot in the City from Billy Idol. And we also heard from TJ, Summertime Thing from Chuck Prophet. How about you? You could tell me at facebook.com/Brookdale Public Radio. 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
1: All right, guys, as far as weather, as I mentioned, we have that extreme heat warning in effect at noon today until 8 p.m. on July 4th. We've got isolated showers and thunderstorms later this afternoon. Sunny skies, 95 degrees, heat index values as high as 104. Right now in Middletown, we have got 78 degrees on the Lincroft campus of Brookdale Community College. On 90.5 The Night, we've got Death Cab for Cutie.

0: Grant Parker in the room are for heat treatment, and that's Gregory's answer to my question over at Facebook. I'm asking for a great song about heat. It's going to be a hot couple of days. Hey, if you can't be cool, better listen to some cool music. How about that? You could answer at facebook.com/Brookdale Public Radio.
1: 90.5 The Night is pleased to be a sponsor of the Vagabond 4th of July Surf Party. The show will start at noon at Vagabond Surf Shop on Cookman Avenue in Asbury Park. The three-hour event will feature Pittsburgh native Zach Keim and Asbury's own Connor Bracken performing solo for the first time in 5 years. Connor will be celebrating the recent release of his album by singing and signing love songs and ghost stories from 12 to 3. More information on the Vagabond 4th of July Surf Party featuring Zach Keim and solo performance by Connor Bracken can be found on Instagram at Mother Leeds Band and is proudly supported by 90.5 The Night.
0: A very good morning, everybody. Happy Wednesday and happy July. It is the first of the month. Coming up this hour, I've got music headed your way from Bleachers, Dramarama, and more. I've also got local news, local traffic, local weather, and I've got a question for you on Facebook. Let's keep it going right now with Revolution on 90.5 The Night.

Lana Del Rey covering Sublime for Doin' Time. Foo Fighters in there with Learn to Fly. And we also had a track from Revolution called Back in Time. That's the latest single. It's Brookdale Public Radio. It's 90.5 The Night. No issues, incidents, or accidents on the Parkway, Turnpike 195 or 18. All looking good right now. We've got no problems locally either. Not a bad morning. This report has been brought to you by the Crohn's and Colitis Foundation. Over at Facebook, well, we've got hot weather today and the next few days. So I wanted to ask for a great song about heat. And Robert is going with Summer in the City from Love and Spoonful. Nora looks like she's seconding that. We also heard from Bob with The Heat Is On from Glenn Frey. With a cute little SpongeBob there. And also we heard from Joe, the Allman Brothers Hotlanta. How about you? You could answer at facebook.com/Brookdale Public Radio. We've got 76 degrees right now on the Lincroft campus of Brookdale Community College. On 90.5 The Night, we've got bleachers.

0: From Mumford & Sons, that is Shadow of a Man. Dramarama checking in with The Only Thing. And Bleachers, I'm not joking. It's Brookdale Public Radio 90.5 The Night. In local news, Governor Sherrill has released an updated online budget report ahead of the legislature's final vote on the state's 2027 spending plan. Stephanie Wharton has more.
1: The revised budget report card outlines the proposed $60.7 billion budget, compares the governor's original proposal with changes made by legislative committees, and provides links to the full budget bill. Sherrill says the online tool is designed to give residents a clearer picture of how tax dollars are being spent and to increase transparency in state government. The legislature is expected to take its final vote after the constitutionally required waiting period. For Brookdale Public Radio News, I'm Stephanie Wharton.
0: And as another stretch of hot weather settles over New Jersey, the Ocean County Health Department is reminding residents that extreme heat can turn dangerous quickly. Officials say the best defense is simple. Drink plenty of water, avoid strenuous activity during the hottest part of the day, and seek out air-conditioned spaces when possible. They are also urging people to check on older neighbors and anyone without reliable cooling, and to never leave children or pets in parked cars. Health officials say taking a few simple precautions can help prevent serious heat-related illness this summer. I'm coming right back. It's Brookdale Public Radio.
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0: Tomorrow night, you could tune in for B-52s, because it is Fred Schneider's birthday today. So that should be a really, really fun hour here at 90.5 The Night. We've got isolated showers and thunderstorms this afternoon. Sunny today, 95 degrees, heat index values as high as 104. We go into an extreme heat warning at noon, and that goes until 8 p.m. on the 4th of July. Tonight brings isolated showers and thunderstorms, partly cloudy, 76 degrees is our low. Sunny and hot tomorrow with a high near 101, heat index values as high as 108. Slight chance of showers and thunderstorms in the afternoon on Friday, sunny and hot, 103. Right now in Middletown, we've got 79 degrees on the Lincroft campus of Brookdale Community College. On 90.5 The Night, we've got Dave Matthews Band.

Locust. That is Long Distance Lover. We had Now and School Friends and Dearments giving a summer sun, which we'll get a ton of today in the next few days. Dave Matthews Band.

0: Starting it off with Ants Marching. It's Brookdale Public Radio. It's 90.5 The Night. What is a great song about heat? Well, Allison said Nick Gilder's Hot Child in the City. Laura said Hot Fun in the Summertime. And Brooke's going with Jimi Hendrix's Fire. How about you? Tell me a great song about heat over at Facebook. Facebook.com/Brookdale Public Radio.
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0: We have that extreme heat warning going into effect today at noon until 8 p.m. on July 4th. We've got isolated showers and thunderstorms in the afternoon today. Sunny with a high near 95 degrees. Heat index values as high as 104. We've got 79 degrees right now on the Lincroft campus of Brookdale Community College. The Black Keys are playing us out of the hour.

Martha and the Vandellas, that's Heatwave, and that is an answer from a whole bunch of you over at Facebook. I'm asking for a great song about heat. Yeah, we've got a few days that are going to be brutally hot ahead of us. So let's talk about some cool music. You could drop an answer over at facebook.com/Brookdale Public Radio. Coming up this hour, I've got music from The Replacements, Our Lady Peace, and more. Let's keep it going right now with Broken Social Scene on 90.5.

0: Brian Fallon and the Painkillers, not bad for New Jersey. We also heard in there from the Replacements, going with Alex Chilton. Pete Yorn giving us For Nancy. Baby Doobie checking in with Beaches. And Broken Social Scene with Only the Good I Keep. It's Brookdale Public Radio. It's 90.5 The Night. Have you checked out Facebook yet? Specifically, my question, it's going to be a hot couple of days. I want to know a great song about heat. Lots and lots of people chiming in and letting me know, and really great answers. A lot of stuff that I haven't even thought about. You know, not just songs with heat in the title or fire in the title. You've got songs where you're quoting lyrics, and I love it. Like, let's see. Larry's going with Some Like It Hot from the Power Station. We also heard from Diane, and some other folks are going with Love and Spoonful's Summer in the City. And Ginny checking in with Greta Van Fleet's Heat Above. How about you? 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
0: Still coming up, we are going to hear from Our Lady Peace. First up, the Black Crowes. It's 90.5 The Night.

0: am really digging that from the Bouncing Souls. That is new off of Born to Be. That is The Light. We had Our Lady Peace in front of that with Clumsy. ZZ Ward in there and Alla Black for Tin Cups. And we heard the Black Crowes starting us off with It's Like That. It's Brookdale Public Radio, 90.5 The Night.
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0: Thanks so much, everybody, for hanging out with me today. I had a great time. I hope you did as well. Let's do it again tomorrow. I'll be here at 6 a.m. and I hope you'll join me then. I'm leaving off with Whisper Doll on 90.5 The Night. Have a great Wednesday, everybody.

you may be needing some of that today along the Jersey Shore. It is going to be hot with a high near 95 degrees. You factor in the humidity. We got a heat index of 104. So, yes, indeed, we may need some cool water on this. What day is it? Wednesday along the Jersey Shore. It is July 1st. We're going to head across the pond now to hear some music from MT Jones. Here's his new tune, So Lost, on Brookdale Public Radio.

0: I know. That's Swap Meet on Brookdale Public Radio. New music for you on 90.5 The Night. We also went back to hear from the classic Court and Spark record from Joni Mitchell, that is, Free Man in Paris. B-side, that was Krung Bin pairing up with Leon Bridges. That album, or EP, I should say, back in 2022, Texas Moon, is chef's kiss, gotta say. And MT Jones, that was his new track, So Lost, on Brookdale Public Radio. I'm glad you found us.
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0: This guy got into music when he started playing piano at the age of 11. I'm talking about Brother Wallace. 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

0: Back to Siamese Dream, what many people would consider a debut record from Smashing Pumpkins, but they did have Gish before that. But Siamese Dream was that sophomore album that really broke the band, that got them widely known, and on the backs of many great songs like that one, Mayonnaise. Yellow and Green from Stephen DeLopoulos. We also heard from Daft Punk with Pharrell Williams and Nile Rodgers. What a team up. 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And Brother Wallace's You're the Man for you here on 90.5 The Night.
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2: On July 4th from 10 to 4 at East Jersey Old Town Village in Piscataway, it's a revolutionary celebration, Independence Day on the Raritan. 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
0: 90.5 The Night is pleased to be a sponsor of the Vagabond 4th of July Surf Party. The show will start at noon at Vagabond Surf Shop on Cookman Avenue in Asbury Park. The three-hour event will feature Pittsburgh native Zach Keim and Asbury's own Connor Bracken performing solo for the first time in 5 years. Connor will be celebrating the recent release of his album by singing and signing love songs and ghost stories from 12 to 3. More information on the Vagabond 4th of July Surf Party featuring Zach Keim and solo performance by Connor Bracken can be found on Instagram at Mother Leeds Band and is proudly supported by 90.5 The Night. This band's going to be making a stop at Low Dive in Asbury Park later on the month, in July on the 25th, as a matter of fact. Here's TV star, it's Reality Check on Brookdale Public Radio.

There we go. We got to wait for it. The title track to Lenny Kravitz's album in 1993, Are You Gonna Go My Way? Before that, he had put out an album called Let Love Rule, which was kind of labeled him as like a retro hippie kind of thing. But that totally changed once Are You Gonna Go My Way came out. It's Brookdale Public Radio, 90.5 The Night. We also heard Mudhoney's Almost Everything, Juliana Hatfield 3, some Lord Huron, The Kinks, and TV Star 2. All loaded up for you here. This band, as a matter of fact, I'm play for you now, is going to be at Songwriters on the Beach. You can find out more info at songwritersonthebeach.com. Here's Max Saturn, Ain't Like You, on 90.5 The Night.

0: Always good to hear new music coming out of Asbury Park. Surfing for Daisy, Hot Blood. Also, Slack Jaws from Connell is taking us back to the early 90s. Jenny Lewis's Red Bull and Hennessy. Jenny is the, was the lead singer of Rilo Kiley. Do I Want to Know from Arctic Monkeys from the AM record. And I, for a long time, was waiting for their PM record until I realized that AM stood for Arctic Monkeys. Max Saturn with Ain't Like You here on 90.5 The Night. Max Saturn's going to be one of those bands playing at Songwriters on the Beach.
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0: This 4th of July, hear the sound of America on 90.5 The Night's All-American Holiday. 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
2: It's going to be a good time. Be sure to check it out. We're going to have all sorts of good stuff getting played for you on the 4th of July to celebrate our 250th anniversary. Here's a band out of the States, to be exact, New York State, to be more exact, Long Island. Here are the Lemon Twigs. 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

0: struggle exist side by side. It's a song about staying present, letting go of the past, and finding meaning in the middle of it all. 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
1: It's Pete Yorn from New Jersey. These guys are from Scranton, Pennsylvania. Scranton, the electric city. Menzinger's Nobody's Heroes on Brookdale Public Radio, 90.5 The Night.

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1: Good afternoon, I'm Michelle McBride with your 90.5 Second News Update. Governor Sherrill has released an updated online budget report ahead of the legislature's final vote on the state's 2027 spending plan. Stephanie Wharton has more.
2: The revised budget report card outlines the proposed $60.7 billion budget, compares the governor's original proposal with changes made by legislative committees, and provides links to the full budget bill. Sherrill says the online tool is designed to give residents a clearer picture of how tax dollars are being spent and to increase transparency in state government. The legislature is expected to take its final vote after the constitutionally required waiting period. For Brookdale Public Radio News, I'm Stephanie Wharton.
1: And as another stretch of hot weather settles over New Jersey, the Ocean County Health Department is reminding residents that extreme heat can turn dangerous quickly. Officials say the best defense is simple. Drink plenty of water, avoid strenuous activity during the hottest part of the day, and seek out air-conditioned spaces when possible. They are also urging people to check on older neighbors and anyone without reliable cooling, and to never leave children or pets in parked cars. Health officials say taking a few simple precautions can help prevent serious heat-related illness this summer. For Brookdale Public Radio News, I'm Michelle McBride.
3: Thank you so much, Michelle, and welcome to Wednesday afternoon here on 90.5 The Night as we celebrate a birthday today. I'm going to be playing for you a tune from Blondie because it's Debbie Harry's birthday. I'm not going to introduce the song because you know what it is, I'm sure. It's 90.5 The Night. Happy birthday.

0: Rhode Island-based band Deer Tick. They have a new album called Coin-O-Matic, and that was the another song we're playing from that record on Brookdale Public Radio. Sweetest Things, Cobra from Geese. We also went down to the land down under to hear some Men at Work. Who can it be now? Reset Sequence from Mirror Mirror. They're out of Asbury Park. You could actually check them out at Songwriters on the Beach. They're going to be performing, actually opening up for Max Saturn, I believe. You can check out the whole listing over at songwritersonthebeach.com. And we were celebrating the birthday of Debbie Harry as we started things off with Blondie's Call Me here on 90.5 The Night.
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0: Sadiq and the 100 Yard Dash. That tune coming out about 15 or 16 years ago now. Incredible. We also heard Howdy with Try, Try, Try. If you want to look them up, it's Howdy with two V's. So the two V's look like a W. Fountains, D.C., I should say, out of Ireland, as opposed to Fountains of Wayne, who out of New Jersey. But that is the Irish band Fountains, D.C. It's amazing to be young. Radiohead's Jigsaw falling into place, and then U2 with Scars, another Irish band. Here on 90.5 The Night.
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0: 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Here's new music from Modest Mouse. It's Picking Dragons' Pockets.

Jeffrey Gaines on 90.5 The Night, Promise of Passion. Perhaps he'll be performing that particular tune as he plays at Songwriters on the Beach. You can check out the whole lineup over at songwritersonthebeach.com. We also heard from Old 97, Kacey Musgraves, her new track called I Believe in Ghosts. We were sowing the seeds of love with Tears for Fears. Also Inhaler and Modest Mouse here on 90.5 The Night. And today is the anniversary of the release of Music from Big Pink, that huge album from the band that came out in 1968. And they did indeed write and record the album in a pink house. Yeah, it's actually pink. Last I heard, it's still pink. I don't know if it was painted over. Anyway, I'm telling you all that because, as I mentioned, today's the anniversary of the release of Music from Big Pink, and it's one of those albums that's kind of hard to decide what song to play, but I figured I'd play this one for you. It's Tears of Rage here on 90.5 The Night.

0: Sun Little's latest album is called City Folk. That was Whip the Wind on Brookdale Public Radio. You can bring me flowers from Ray LaMontagne, who I've said any number of times can sing me the phone book. Wristwatch from MJ Lenderman. Also Torero. That's the new tune from Goose, who'll be playing at the Arts Center tomorrow evening, as a matter of fact. And then we were celebrating the anniversary of Music from Big Pink. The album from the band came out today in 1968. By playing you Tears of Rage here on 90.5 The Night.
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All right, we'll get back into the swing of things with new music from Wishy. It's Lovesick on Brookdale Public Radio.

Maybe not get a fever today, but it's certainly hot enough to feel like a fever. Southside Johnny, of course, in the Asbury Jukes here on 90.5 at the night. Of course, Southside out of Asbury. We also heard Bleachers. Jack Antonoff is out of Bergenfield, New Jersey. We heard Modern Girl, Live in the Moment from Portugal the Man, Southern Man from Neil Young, and then Wishy, Lovesick. That is something brand new for you here on 90.5 the night. And here's another new song. It's from Cigarettes After Sex. It's Twizzler on Brookdale Public Radio.

0: Last I checked, there are no Lindas in the band, the Linda Lindas. They actually got their name from a film, a Japanese film called Linda, Linda, Linda. But either way, they're burning out. New music for you here on 90.5 The Night. The Black Crowes gave us a Remedy, their big hit back in 1992. Boys Don't Cry from The Cure. Bacar, that was First Time. And then Cigarettes After Sex, a song that is reminiscent of the summertime. Twizzler here on 90.5 The Night.
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0: What a lovely song from Noah Kahan on 90.5 The Night, Willing and Able. That is from his new album called The Great Divide. Mindy Smith gave us Out Loud Mungo's song from Waiting on Mungo. They're a band out of Asbury Park. Some Tash Sultana with Beyond the Pine, as well as Colony House. That new track is called Life Goes On here at 90.5 The Night. We also have something to talk about. Well, maybe not me, but Rick does, talking about the surf. Aloha, Rick.
1: Good Wednesday afternoon, surfers. 90.5 The Night listeners, this is Aloha, Rick, with the afternoon surf report update brought to you by the Jersey Shore chapter of the Surf Rider Foundation. All right, surfers, it's a beautiful day at the beach. It's hot out. Go jump in the ocean. We got some small waves out there in the knee-to-thigh, knee-to-waist-high range, depending on your spot. Southwest to southeast wind, depending on where you are in the state. And, oh, man, it's looking nice. Bring the biggest board you got. There's a couple crowds out there, so be careful. JerseyShore.SurfRider.org. JerseyShore.SurfRider.org. Again, what was that? Low tide right around 3, and we'll catch you tomorrow morning with the next surf report for the Jersey Shore chapter. Aloha.
0: And aloha to you. If you haven't been outside lately, you're going to get hit with a wall of whatever is outside. It is very hot. It is very humid. So unless you're going out surfing, I'd recommend staying inside. I'm about to get out of here, though, speaking of which, because Jeff's coming in at 3 o'clock. You guys enjoy the rest of your afternoon, and make sure to keep it tuned here to 90.5 The Night, because we'll be doing stuff like playing new music for you, like this new one from Interpol. Here's See Out Loud on Brookdale Public Radio.

That's the 88 here on 90.5 tonight. Hide another mistake. Starting off our Wednesday afternoon, Jeff Raspy here with you till 7. Scattered showers and thunderstorms later this afternoon. Some of the storms could be severe, mostly sunny otherwise, with temperatures in the mid-90s. Yes, the heat's here. Heat index values as high as 102 this afternoon already. Scattered showers and thunderstorms tonight as well. Some of the storms, again, could be severe, partly cloudy, temperatures in the mid-70s. Tomorrow's sunny and hot with highs around 100. Heat index as high as 108. Tomorrow night, clear, temperatures dropping only to the 80s. Sunny and hot with highs around 100 on Friday. 96 under fair, sunny, hot skies right now in Middletown. We'll start off the next set with this one from Mount Joy. It's their latest, Is Joy Easy, on 90.5 The Night.

0: That's a new one from Johnny Marr. Spin from his upcoming The Age of Everything. Naked Eye, great old one from Luscious Jackson. Great band from New York City back in the 90s. Matt Berninger from The National, from his solo album, though, Get Sunk. We heard Inland Ocean, Trouble from Say She She, and Is Joy Easy, the latest from Mount Joy.
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2: 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All-American artists, all about America, celebrating 250 years through music that tells its story. 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

0: That's Graham Coxon from his new album, Castle Park. A song called Billy Says, I Won't Be Long from Beck. The Gripweeds, great band from the New Brunswick area. Gripweeds, Close to the Sun and Punching the Flowers. New music from Death Cab for Cutie from their new album, I Built You a Tower.
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0: New music from the Mountain Goats starting off this next set. The new album is called Days, and it features this one. Charlie Sheen reaches out to the feds on 90.5 The Night.

That's Mud Crutch, starting off our 4 o'clock hour here on 90.5 The Night. A song called The Wrong Thing to Do. Jeff Raspy here with you. Got some music from Low Cut Connie up next, who, by the way, you may have already heard that the big 250 concert that Little Steven's putting on at the Park Stage in Freehold, scheduled for Friday, has been postponed to later in July because of the upcoming extreme heat wave. Unfortunately, the new date, Low Cut Connie can't play. They'll be on tour in California. So, Low Cut Connie will indeed still celebrate the release of the new album, Living in the USA, with a show over at the Vogel in Red Bank on Friday, when they would have been outside in the heat. So, I think Low Cut Connie made out on this deal. Got something from the new album. It's called Oh Yeah on 90.5 The Night.

0: that set. The Ballad of El Gudo from the number one record, Widows Speak, with something from their latest album, Roses. We heard Soft Cover, What You Are from the Dave Matthews Band, some Led Zeppelin, Out on the Tiles, and oh yeah, new music from Low Cut Connie and the new album, Living in the USA, which comes out on Friday, when Low Cut Connie will not be out in the heat at the East Freehold Fairgrounds. They'll be in the air conditioning, hopefully, fingers crossed, at the Vogel in Red Bank, celebrating the release of that new album, Living in the USA.
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0: Here's a new one from The Stones. Foreign Tongues is the album. It's In the Stars on 90.5 The Night.

0: the Black Keys from their new one, Peaches, Where There's Smoke, There's Fire. She Got Soul, great one from the DBs, going back to their classic Like This album. Rebel from Blitz and Trapper, Greta Van Fleet gave us Lover Lever, and In the Stars, new music from the Rolling Stones from their album Foreign Tongues.
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2: 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The show will start at noon at Vagabond Surf Shop on Cookman Avenue in Asbury Park. The three-hour event will feature Pittsburgh native Zach Keim and Asbury's own Connor Bracken performing solo for the first time in 5 years. Connor will be celebrating the recent release of his album by singing and signing love songs and ghost stories from 12 to 3. More information on the Vagabond 4th of July Surf Party featuring Zach Keim and solo performance by Connor Bracken can be found on Instagram at Mother Leeds Band and is proudly supported by 90.5 The Night.
0: Here's something new from Lost Leaders featuring Samantha Fish. Didn't know they knew each other. They might not have known each other until somebody said they should work together. It's a song called

XTC, starting off our 5 o'clock hour with a song called Where Did the Ordinary People Go? Going back about 20 years for that one now. Great one from XTC. Jeff Raspy with you a little bit after 5 o'clock on this Wednesday. 7 o'clock is when I get to go home, and Stu Koo comes in with his Daily Dose of Dead. Also, the Beatle Break at 8, the 905 Blues at 905, and then at 11 o'clock, he's got to stick around, celebrate the 20th anniversary of Black Holes and Revelations. Great album from the band Muse on Classic Rewind tonight with Stu Koo. New music from the Lemon Twigs, title track to their new one, Look for Your Mind, here on 90.5 The Night.

0: That's the Mod Beats with Mr. Herb, their latest track. Here on 90.5, the Night Band from down in the Cherry Hill area. Incommunicado, Great Old One from Marillion. Eric Clapton with Dwayne Allman, something that was included in the Dwayne Allman anthology many years ago. Mean Old World, Come For Me from Sunflower Bean and the Lemon Twigs starting it off. Look For Your Mind, title track to their new album. Some brand new Jack White coming up in a moment.
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0: Jack White has a new album with a name. Now it's called Frozen Charlotte. This is Dollar Bill on 90.5 The Night, Brookdale Public Radio.

0: New music from Revolution. Wrapping up that bit of music. Back in Time is the new single. Walk on the Ocean, great old one from Toad the Wet Sprocket. Some Jake Thistle in that set, too. Keeping It Alive from his album The Half Left Out, when he was but a teenager, I think, if my math is correct. Wednesday from their album Bleeds, we heard Wound Up Here by Holding On and Dollar Bill. Brand new music from Jack White starting off that set. New music from Fantastic Cat coming up in just a minute.
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1: Well, I stood stone like at midnight, suspended in my masquerade, and I combed my hair, it was just right.

That's Eddie Vedder from Pearl Jam, Long Way from his solo album, Earthling, starting off the 6 o'clock hour. Jeff Raspy with you till 7. That's when Stu Koo comes in with his daily dose of dead. He will also have the Beatle Break at 8, the 905 Blues at 905, and then at 11, he has to stick around and celebrate the anniversary of the release, the 20th anniversary release of Black Holes and Revelations, an album that Muse put out this week back in 2006. 2006 was 20 years ago. New music here from Weird Nightmare. New album's called Hoopla. This is Pay No Mind on Brookdale Public Radio.

0: Bruce Coburn from the late 80s, a great album he put out called Big Circumstance. If a Tree Falls from Bruce Coburn. Broken Social Scene, Only the Good I Keep from their new album, Remember the Humans. Here She Comes Now from The Velvet Underground. Of course, Portugal the Man gave us Grim Generation and Pay No Mind. New music from Alex Edkins of Metz. When he's not with Metz, he's called Weird Nightmare. And he has a new album, Hoopla, that has that one on it, Pay No Mind.
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3: 90.5 The Night is pleased to be a sponsor of the Vagabond 4th of July Surf Party. The show will start at noon at Vagabond Surf Shop on Cookman Avenue in Asbury Park. The three-hour event will feature Pittsburgh native Zach Keim and Asbury's own Connor Bracken performing solo for the first time in 5 years. Connor will be celebrating the recent release of his album by singing and signing Love Songs and Ghost Stories from 12 to 3. More information on the Vagabond 4th of July Surf Party featuring Zach Keim and solo performance by Connor Bracken can be found on Instagram at Mother Leeds Band and is proudly supported by 90.5 The Night.
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1: Mumford & Sons from their new one, Prize Fighter. 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And Claypool Lennon Delirium starting it off, Melody of Entropy. 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
1: 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Don't go anywhere, though. Stu Koo is up next at 7 o'clock. 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

0: WBJ-BFM, Lincroft Middletown, is 90.5 The Night, home of the Daily Dose of Dead with Stu Coogan.
1: Well, I hope you guys are beating the heat out there. Stu Coogan with you until the midnight hour, if you so desire. I'll be rolling with Classic Rewind. Tonight we have The Muse, Black Holes, and Revelations coming your way as our Classic Rewind. Released this week back in 2006. We got our Blues from the Ladies around 9:05. We got a Beatle Break at 8. And, of course, kicking things off with Dose Dead. Also, this hour, we got new music coming from Violet Grohl. I have some Brian Fallon and the Painkillers and Will Daly too. We got a lot of great music to share throughout the evening, so sit back and be cool and enjoy yourself. It's got about 90 degrees here on my computer, saying my watch says a little bit toastier, but we'll go with the 90 from Noah. How about that? Extreme heat warning going on until 8 p.m. Saturday night. Yes, Saturday. So we got a few days coming with some really exorbitant temperatures. Tonight, you might see some scattered showers and thunderstorms in the overnight with temperatures getting down to about 75 degrees. Could get pretty bit breezy. 30 miles per hour winds and gusts are possible overnight. Thursday, sunny, high near 93, heat index up over 100. It looks like Friday is going to be sunny, hot, and up near 100. Heat index value up near 107 on Friday when chance of showers and thunderstorms move in Friday night and hang around on and off throughout the weekend. But we will have mostly sunny skies in between those thunderstorms and potential showers, with temperatures getting up to about 96 on Independence Day. That would be Saturday. And Sunday, cooling down to a top of about 87 degrees. Monday, chance of showers and partly sunny skies with temperatures topping out around 83 degrees. And by that time, the big birthday celebration will be all over but the shouting. But it's on its way, folks. And we'll start off our show today with little Jack Straw from Paris. How about that, since they're having some, they're cooling off now after their big heat wave.

0: 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Good night.
1: Thank you, Bob. Sugar Magnolia, finishing up our dose dead for today. Eyes of the World from Raceway Park and Jack Straw from over in Europe in 72. Coming up, we got Violet Grohl and a Buffalo traffic jam.
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1: All right, some fun stuff coming up over the next few days here at the Jersey Shore. Don't forget tonight, you got Kevin Hill with Sandy Mack over at Mizzuto's. And over at Palmetto, it's Brielle Van Heugel. And she's doing every Wednesday throughout the summer. She's got some great friends coming up to help her out. So you should go over and definitely check out the action at Palmetto on Wednesday nights. Right now, it's Buffalo Traffic Jam and some Broken Love on the Night.

0: That's something I wish I had more of, a big memory. Violet Grohl with a new tune on the night. Devin Thompson's Hunger in there after Broken Love. I can see that. Buffalo Traffic Jam on 90.5 tonight, starting things in that set. We'll go to God's Country after this with you too.
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0: And as we speak, Bradley Beach is celebrating the Independence Holiday over in Riley Park. They've been doing it all day, since 3 o'clock anyway, so I hope they had a good day today. And they're doing the big kite fly, which we got part of that taken care of in our Beatle break. But right now, it's time for you to know U2's In God's Country.

0: They'll be coming to town in September. That's Strokes on 90.5 tonight. We're going shopping. Brian Fallon and the Painkillers had Better Before, and you too, In God's Country. Yeah, I think that makes sense. Will Daly coming up to finish out the hour. You got Beatles to start off the 8 o'clock hour, as always, here in the evenings, Monday through Friday on the night. But first...
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0: 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Right here, it's Sometimes the Night from Will Daly with a little help from Alyssa Amador.